0: Welcome to the scoreboard, the Sport News, Sierra Nojo 1077. Let's kick it off with NBA action. As you know, the break is, the break we had for what? Nations League, the break we had for all the different friendlies in the football, including the goodbye to Lionel Messi from international football. Well, because of that, there is no football in the La Liga, no football in the English Premier League until the weekend. So we will have to wait till the weekend to get back to a lot of football action. For now, you know, the players need to take a little rest. They've had a really tough time, though. They have been through a tough season, then into the World Cup, then back into a tough season, so they're under some pressure. All right, so let's kick it off with some cricket today. For those of you who are looking forward to seeing that game between India and the West Indies, that is tomorrow, and that is at 9:30 a.m. It's being played in Ranchi, the second T20 between India and the West Indies. India, of course, winning the first game. Let's get to some NBA scores from the games last night. That's right, we're still in the preseason, and the league doesn't start until what, week after next week. But for now, let's enjoy the preseason games with all the new members of the new squads, like LeBron James being in and Jalen Brunson. Give me Jalen Brown, apologies, being in the Philadelphia 76ers. I really want to see what they're going to, you know, how they're going to come, if that's really going to strengthen the team, because Jalen Brown is a great player as well, and doing well in the preseason too. Anyway, let's get to the scores. Timberwolves versus the Pacers last night. Pacers winning that one 123-112. The Bulls beating the Suns 124-117. Magic defeating the Grizzlies 122-118. The Bucks without Giannis Antetokounmpo, who has now moved on to the Miami Heat. They won the game last night 128-126 against the Thunder. Warriors losing to the Trailblazers last evening 123-118. And tonight, one game at 7 p.m. The Celtics will take on the Cavaliers. The Pelicans will take on the New Look Heat at 7:30. Two more games at 7:30. I just spoke about them. LeBron James and the Philly 76ers taking on the Nets. That sounds strange saying that, right? LeBron James and the Philly 76ers. Well, get accustomed to it. And another game at 7:30. The Wizards, they will take on the world champions, the Knicks. And the Hawks will take on the Spurs at 8. And the final game, the Kings will take on the Lakers at 10:30 p.m. And that's about it. A short scoreboard for today.
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0: 888-628-9107. Get your name on the qualified list for you know what. You're live. Good morning.
1: Hello. Good morning. Yes. Barbados Food and Rum Festival.
0: You're inside. Your name is going on the qualified list. Anybody want to say hi to?
1: I just want to say good morning to my wife and my kids. So they're out of school and she'll be leave home prepping for us to travel.
0: All right. Beautiful. Stand in line. Let's take some more info from you. Hey. It was so easy with the accessories of Barbados Food and Rum Festival. So let me explain it to you. And I'm sure the past winners can testify. Everyone who has gone to this beautiful promotion, the Barbados Food and Rum Festival, they have always come back saying that they had a time. Eat their belly full. Those of them who drink enjoyed all the drinks and most of all enjoyed beautiful Barbados. So it's on once again. It's going to be from...

November 4th to 9th. You're spending 5 nights. You want to guess? This event is the Caribbean's biggest culinary experience. They're featuring local and international chefs, renowned rum producers, and culinary personalities. And you're going to be staying at the beautiful Courtyard by Marriott Bridgetown. And that's inclusive of breakfast, ground transfers from the airport and back to the airport in Barbados. You have to take care of your transfers from here in Trinidad. And you're also getting passes to the designated food and rum events. That's right, you're going to those events free. All of that is included and organized by the Barbados Tourism Marketing Inc. So just call us on 628-9107 when you hear that drop. Get in my belly and just say Barbados Food and Rum Festival. On the Thursday 15th, October, we will randomly pick and then call one qualifier. That qualifier must answer one question correctly in order to win. If they answer it wrong, we move on to another qualifier and so on until we get a winner. You must be 21 years and over to participate in this promotion, and you can only qualify once for the entire promotion. And it's all courtesy of Barbados Tourism Marketing Inc., KFC, Pizza Hut, and Ojo. And this is where I make my way out. Enjoy your day, Trinidad and Tobago. Josie is up next. Keep it here. 107.7 Music for Life.

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That's one of the things I give thanks for this morning as I open my eyes, realizing I'm still breathing and we're blessed to be in that state. It's 9:20, good time for me to say good morning and welcome to you. We're in the C-suite for the next 2 hours, 40 minutes. Thank you, Tweez, for taking first watch. Lisa Stansfield, John Legend, Stevie Wonder and Tone Stith on the way as we move further into our morning on this 8th day of October.

So if you've been tuned in, at least for the first part of our morning, you will know that we're back in promo mode. Barbados Food and Rum Festival is coming up. Ocho World and Barbados Tourism Marketing are sending you and a guest to the

Caribbean's biggest culinary experience. We're talking local and international chefs, renowned rum producers, and culinary personalities. So that's something to look forward to in November, 5 nights at the Marriott in Bridgetown. Yeah, and all you have to do is give us that access phrase. It is really simple. Barbados Food and Rum Festival. That's all you have to say. And you get your name on a list, and we'll see how we handle the rest. You know our digits, right? 628-9107 when you hear that. When you hear the prompt, okay? Let's take in some John Legend.

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2: 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Government is changing the boundaries and structure of several municipal corporations to bring them in line with the districts already established under the Special Operations Act. Attorney General John Jeremy proposed the changes in an amendment tabled after the main debate, while the Municipal Corporations Bill was at the committee stage. Government says the amendment is needed to ensure local government structure fits the existing districts under the Special Operations Act. The opposition questioned why the amendment was introduced so late without earlier notice and voted against it. The legislation was subsequently passed by simple majority. A woman police officer and a woman police constable and her brother have been arrested and charged in connection with the robbery of $127,000 from the Besson Street police station. The WPC reported she was robbed on October 1st while taking station funds to the treasury, but she turned back after finding the line too long. Police say video footage later showed her following a person who had apparently grabbed her bag containing the money. The 34-year-old WPC has been charged with misbehavior in public office, while her brother has been charged with robbery. Both appeared in court and were granted bail of $300,000 each. They will return to court in January next year. Federal prosecutors in the United States are expected to bring additional charges against former Venezuelan President Nicolas Maduro and his wife Celia Flores. According to CBS News, the new charges accuse them of involvement in the torture of dozens of Americans held in Venezuelan prisons. U.S. forces seized Maduro and Flores from their compound in Caracas during a nighttime raid in January and took them to New York, where they face existing charges related to alleged weapons and drug offenses. Both have denied those allegations. Police found 12 rounds of high-powered 7.62mm ammunition hidden in a bag inside a wooden building at a car park on Duncan Street, Port of Spain. Police also carried out foot patrols in Beverly Hills and surrounding areas, during which 7 vehicles and 17 people were searched. Pep Guardiola is expected to attend Manchester City's Champions League match against Paris Saint-Germain next week. It will be the club's first home match since it was found guilty of the majority of the 115 charges brought against it by the Premier League. The match will also mark Guardiola's return to the Etihad Stadium since he left Manchester City at the end of last season after a decade as manager. And that's your newsfeed. Just a few of the stories trending at this hour. 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
3: 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That's all you need to say when you get through to 628-9107. 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Because, yes, it's on. It is coming up in November, and we are preparing to send you there.

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0: culinary personalities. 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
4: Remember that access phrase is really simple. All you need to give me is Barbados Food and Rum Festival. 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This is B. Love on top, right here, top of the dial. 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Keep it locked.

0: and then you'll know how old Blue Ivy is, because she was pregnant with her firstborn when this one was released. I think she got a Grammy for it. Love on Top, I think it may have been 2010. Yeah, that would make Blue Ivy 16. Anyway, that's just a bit of trivia. And this is not trivia. This is the Barbados Food and Rum Festival. It's coming up, and you can spend five nights in Barbados at the Marriott. All you need to do is give us the access phrase. When you hear the drop, tell us four simple words, five words, Barbados Food and Rum Festival. That's all you need to do. Our numbers are 628-9107.
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2: Good morning, Barbados Food and Rum Festival.
0: There you go. There you go. You're first on my list. So,
2: great.
0: I just need to get some information from you, which I'll take off air. And I guess you're looking forward to five nights in Barbados. Who wouldn't?
2: Yes, I am.
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3: 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I filled one. 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

0: 139 Woodbrook Yard has found another star. G King's is the fish master taking street level vending into an art that is amazing to taste and beautiful to experience. Roast fish and fried fish that is truly done the Trinidad and Tobago way. 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The fish and chips that you are having today was probably swimming in Las Cuevas last night. Finally, a seafood specialist at Woodbrook Yard. Roast fish, shrimp, lobster. The roast fish box with the okra, breadfruit, cassava, and purple sweet potato. It's not just a specialty. It's the reason we invited them to Woodbrook Yard. We feel like we want to crown him the roast fish champion, but that is for you to decide. We are celebrating roast fish and the fish fry from G King at 139 Woodbrook Yard. Yes.
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1: Here's some trending stories at 10:30. Police Commissioner Alistair Gravaro will not disclose when and where police will implement special operations now that the legislation has been proclaimed. However, speaking to reporters,

0: At a police graduation ceremony on Wednesday, the commissioner hinted police are on top of the situation. However, Prime Minister Kamala Prasad Bisesa said criminals will face hard policing, that's in quotes, in UNC areas. She maintained her position that it will not be introduced in some areas because of objections raised by the opposition People's National Movement. A gold statue depicting Donald Trump fully naked and perched on the shoulders of a much smaller man has been unveiled in the European Parliament building in Strasbourg. The 8-foot installation, titled The Orange Plague, is covered entirely in 23-carat gold leaf. Trump is shown holding a golf club and a world-shaped ball in one hand and a set of scales in the other. Isaias surged towards the U.S. Gulf Coast on Thursday as the first hurricane of the Atlantic season, prompting mandatory evacuations and school closures in parts of Florida. Isaias was forecast to intensify rapidly and bring strong winds and a life-threatening storm surge to the Florida Panhandle, southern Alabama, and southern Mississippi when it makes landfall on the northern Gulf Coast late Friday or early Saturday. I must get the pronunciation of that down for you. It's perhaps just a transfer rumor, but ESPN is quoting a major French newspaper that is reporting Kylian Mbappe's future at Real Madrid has been cast into doubt. Mbappe was injured playing for France during the international break, but posted clips on social media of him cycling in Switzerland just last week, and he was reportedly reprimanded by Madrid boss Jose Mourinho. He has 3 years left on his contract, and having failed to win a major trophy in the last two seasons, is now reported to be considering his options. Liverpool and Arsenal have been linked with him in the past, but Madrid will not consider offers less than 200 million. That is your newsfeed. Just a few of the stories trending at this hour. Join me in 1 hour, 11:30, and I will be back with more trending stories.
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an homage of sorts to her firstborn and her decision to, you know what? Careers come and go, but yeah, you only get one chance to be a first-time mom, yeah? Lauryn Hill to Zion on 107.7, just reminding you the Barbados Food and Rum Festival is coming up in November, and Ojo World wants to send you to BIM for 5 nights at the Marriott. All you have to do is give me that access phrase, Barbados Food and Rum Festival, when you hear that drop. That's all you have to do, and you get your name on that list, which gives you a chance at that huge prize.

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1: 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You've taken the second spot on my list. So all I need you to do is hold the line for me. I'll take some information off the air while we continue to enjoy Kendrick Lamar and SZA.

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1: get in my belly,
0: just call us and say Barbados Food and Rum Festival. Then on Thursday 15th October, we will randomly pick and then call one qualifier. Then you must answer one question correctly to win. 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
2: 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When last you eat a good

0: Alu Puri. You ever had Chana Puri? 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
2: We're just about 5 minutes out from 11 o'clock, and I hope the temperature continues to be kind to us today. It's not going to get too hot, at least according to the Met Service. This is Daniel Caesar. Have a baby. 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

So right after our newsfeed, I'll be pressing play on that soundbite. And all you need to do when you get through to 6289107 is to say these words: Barbados Food and Rum Festival. And I get to fill in that last spot on my shortlist for today. That's all. And then, of course, you need to listen to this from Kim. It's called Lie to Me.

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1: Here are the trending stories at 11:30. The new age limits on alcohol, tobacco and marijuana use as well as gambling will be operationalized early next year. That's according to the Prime Minister. The government is changing the boundaries of several municipal corporations to bring them in line with the districts already established under the Special Operations Act. Attorney General John Jeremy introduced the changes during the committee stage of the Municipal Corporations Bill. The cost of living is emerging as the major talking point in Grenada's election campaign. Both Prime Minister

0: that Dickon Mitchell and opposition leader Emmeline Pierre are now publicly calling for national debate. The exchange comes as both parties begin drawing sharper distinctions over how they would ease pressures on consumers. The wife of former Venezuelan President Nicolas Maduro is said to be back in court today, where her lawyers will urge a judge to free her from jail and put her under house arrest because she has heart problems. Maduro and his wife Celia Flores have been behind bars in New York since early January, when forces seized them from Caracas in a mid-of-the-night raid. Dozens of students dragged rubbish bins into position just outside a high school in northeastern Paris early this morning. It erected fresh barricades before police moved in with tear gas. France's nationwide protests show few signs of ending. Hundreds of schools have been disrupted by protesters. That is your newsfeed. Just a few of the stories that are trending. 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
1: Just call us and say Barbados Food and Rum Festival. 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

reminder of that access phrase, Barbados Food and Rum Festival. And all you need to do is give me those five words in that order. But before you do that, you need to dial 628-9107. If you get through, then you deliver. And then we will deliver. At least I'll put you on the list.

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2: 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Barbados Food and Rum Festival.
1: Excellent. Easy peasy. You got it. You're on the list. All you need to do is stay on the line for me so I can get your details while
2: Thank
1: we enjoy
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1: Michael Jackson's Billie Jean.

You know, there are few entertainers who can actually pinpoint that moment when their careers literally went stratospheric. This particular track and the performance of it at the Soul Train Awards, I think, yeah. That was the moment for Michael Jackson all those years ago. Billie Jean, and taking us to 12, Marsha Ambrosius, and just a bit of David Michael Rudder. You keep it locked.

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0: 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This promotion is courtesy Barbados Tourism Marketing Inc., KFC, Pizza Hut, and Ojo.

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7: Well, I've filled the 3 spots on my shortlist, so that means you'll have to wait till the PM side of this Thursday to get another shot at getting your name on a list for the Barbados Food and Rum Festival. So this is where I take my leave for today, and God willing, I'll be back here tomorrow from 9 to noon, leaving you with Marsha Ambrosius and my thanks for the pleasure and privilege. It's far away.

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How you doing out there, Ojo World? 107.7 Music for Life. Ezel taking over from Josiane. Here comes Sizzla Kalonji. Gonna take a break after this one. Keep it locked.

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1: Just call us and say Barbados Food and Rum Festival. 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

Don't forget the Barbados Food and Rum Festival is coming up. So make sure and keep it locked for your chance to qualify. I'll be taking three names before 3 o'clock.

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1: The House of Representatives has passed the Municipal Corporations Amendment Bill 2026 following a fiery sitting that saw an opposition MP ordered out of the chamber. The legislation expands Trinidad's local government bodies from 14 to 17. The debate turned contentious during the vote when Speaker Jagdeo Singh ordered Diego Martin West MP Hans Devines to leave the chamber after he repeatedly inserted political commentary into his roll call response. Meanwhile, Prime Minister Kamala Prasad Bisesa defended the restructuring, saying that it would address funding disparities across corporations. She also said that the Elections and Boundaries Commission will submit a new boundary report within 90 days of proclamation.

0: The House has been adjourned to Monday, October 12th, when Finance Minister Dave Tanku will present the 2026 national budget. The newly proclaimed Special Operations Act has been updated to cover Trinidad's expanded municipal boundaries following a late amendment in Parliament. Attorney General John Jeremy introduced a clause during the committee stage of the Municipal Corporations Amendment Bill, aligning security operations districts with the newly proposed boroughs. The move ensures that new and redesignated municipal corporations will fall directly under the operational scope of the new law. Prosecutors in the United States have accused Venezuela's former leader Nicolas Maduro and his wife Celia Flores of conspiracy to commit torture. The fresh charges against the couple were made public earlier today and are in addition to drug trafficking and weapons charges already brought against them, which they have denied. Maduro, 63, and Flores, 69, have been in custody since January in a detention center in Brooklyn, where they were taken after U.S. forces seized them in a pre-dawn raid on their compound in the Venezuelan capital, Caracas. In sport, Tobago's Signal Hill Secondary have surged to the top of the Secondary Schools Football League Premier Division table following Round 7 action yesterday. Previous leaders St. Mary's College kept their unbeaten record alive by battling to a hard-fought draw away to North Zone rivals Fatima College at Mukurapo Road. However, Signal Hill capitalized on the result, taking full points in their fixture. Round 8 action continues this Saturday, with Signal Hill traveling to face Trinity College Moka, while St. Mary's heads south to meet Presentation College San Fernando. And that there's a look at what's trending here in TNT and across the Ocho world at this hour. More news coming your way at 1:30.
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0: 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Good afternoon.
1: Hi, good day.
0: What do you need to say to me? All right, hold the line. You are correct. Just like that, he's qualified. The Barbados Food and Rum Festival is coming up, and we want to send you. 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It's so simple. 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

107.7. That was Maxi Priest with The Best of Me. Well, listen up. Thank goodness it's a sale at Quartz. 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

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And of course, you know, the Barbados Food and Rum Festival is coming up.

0: 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I have room to take two more names before 3 o'clock, so make sure and keep on listening. Trending stories coming up. Gonna take a short break and be back with more.
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2: get in my belly,
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1: Prime Minister Kamala Prasad Bisesa has issued a warning to criminals to flee the communities targeted for special operations. As she also declared that her administration is set to unleash hard policing measures under the newly enacted special operations law. Speaking following the proclamation of the legislation, Prasad Bisesa confirmed that special operations will definitely be launched within UNC-controlled constituencies. The Prime Minister, who chairs the National Security Council, advised lawbreakers to leave designated areas immediately ahead of incoming joint security exercises. Rural and local government minister Khadija Amin has rejected claims that the opposition was excluded from local government reform discussions. Amin said that PNM representatives were repeatedly invited to participate but failed to do so. While piloting the historic Municipal Corporations Amendment Bill 2026 in the House of Representatives, Amin revealed that work on the boundary and municipal restructuring began in August 2025. She noted that a special committee consulted four key stakeholder groups, including both UNC and PNM control councils, municipal staff, state agencies, and the business community. The TTPS is asking for the urgent assistance of the public in locating 12-year-old Caden Richards of La Romaine. He was last seen on October 1, 2026. He is of African descent, 5 feet 7 inches tall, slim in build, and of brown complexion. Anyone with information of the whereabouts of Caden Richards is asked to call the San Fernando Police Station at 652-1771 or 800-TIPS or contact the police at 555-999 or 911. President Donald Trump has said that he will not order a resumption of military strikes on Iran before the November 3rd midterm elections in the United States. Trump, while campaigning for Republicans this week, hinted that he was confident that the end game of the war could come in the days before or after the election. However, in a social media post, he said the U.S. will not be attacking Iran at any time prior to the midterm elections to be held in the United States on November 3rd. Finally, Trinidad and Tobago Red Force players are still waiting for new contract offers following Cricket West Indies' decision to slash domestic franchise retainers from 12 months down to 7. The Trinidad and Tobago Cricket Board confirmed the delay, which now leaves local players without formal details of

0: their arrangement under CWI revised financial structure. The regional board's broad cost-cutting measures also include a 25% reduction in international player fees, directly impacting TNT West Indies stars such as spinner Akil Hussain and fast bowler Jaden Seals. And that's your news feed to this hour. More news coming your way at 2:30.
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0: That is exactly what I needed to hear. Hold the line for me. Let me get some more information from you.
1: Thank you.

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0: Just call us and say Barbados Food and Rum Festival. 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
2: I dedicate this record, The Carnival, to all you brothers taking long trips down south, Virginia, Baltimore, all around the world, and your girl gets this message that you ain't coming back. 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
1: The North Central Regional Health Authority, NCRHA, has stated that it strongly rejects suggestions of indifference and inaction arising from public statements made by political leader of the Patriotic Front, Michaela

0: Pandey about the conditions at the Accident and Emergency Department of the Eric Williams Medical Sciences Complex. In a media release, the NCRHA also stated that it is particularly concerned that the circumstances surrounding a homeless man who required medical attention have become the subject of political controversy. The authority added, decades of neglect cannot be reversed in just over 1 year. However, the NCRHA is determined to address these deficiencies and deliver the improvements that patients, healthcare professionals, and the wider public deserve. Hurricane Isaias is surging toward the U.S. Gulf Coast today as the first hurricane of the Atlantic season, prompting mandatory evacuations, school closures, and local government shutdowns in parts of Florida. Isaias was forecast to intensify rapidly and bring strong winds and a life-threatening storm surge to the Florida Panhandle, southern Alabama, and southern Mississippi when it makes landfall late Friday or early Saturday. The hurricane has maximum sustained winds around 80 miles per hour, that's 129 kilometers per hour. The former Cornell student who reported an alleged gang rape at a campus fraternity has faced a series of threats and doxing attempts in the 3 weeks since filing her explosive lawsuit, according to her attorney. Her attorney disclosed that Jane Doe is concerned about the threats but vowed to continue the case, saying the national attention is bringing awareness to the issue, pushing lawmakers to reconsider laws surrounding consent and providing a rare chance for accountability. Several explosions were heard in Saudi Arabia's capital of Riyadh earlier today, including a large blast at the city's international airport, a day after the kingdom said an attack on the airport killed one person and wounded others. The blast had an immediate effect on markets and oil prices as the price of crude jumped and Saudi Arabia slid further into the latest front of the Iran war. Iran-backed Houthi rebels in neighboring Yemen claimed responsibility for the new attack. Finally, Google has unveiled a new AI agent tailored for workplace tasks, positioning it to compete with other technology giants racing to offer their own virtual office assistants. Called Gemini, the AI is a universal agent that can write and run code, create images and media, and integrate with Google products like Gmail, Docs, Drive, and Sheets, as well as third-party apps like Slack and Microsoft 365. Google said the agent can seamlessly integrate into people's workflow, acting like a coworker that can carry out tasks autonomously. And that's a look at what's trending here in TNT and across the ultra world to this hour. Stick with us. More news coming your way at 3:30. 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
1: 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You must be 21 years and over to participate in this promotion. This promotion is courtesy Barbados Tourism Marketing Inc., KFC, Pizza Hut, and Ojo.
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0: Mm-hmm. Welcome.
1: Abira Food and Rum Festival.
0: That's what I need to hear. Hold the line for me.

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1: 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You and your guest will head to beautiful

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0: Just call us and say Barbados Food and Rum Festival. 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
5: Coming up right after our news time, we're going to get a name on our list this afternoon. 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Barbados Food and Rum Festival. You know what you got to do.
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2: Yo, I ain't seen you in a minute. But I got something to tell you.

I guarantee you nothing is wrong with your air conditioned unit. It's just the El Nino effect. It's just extremely hot. For those of you making your way around right now, if you have to work on the outside, and it's anticipated to get a little worse before it gets better, which is normally the case. Nigel Nicholson and my name, we head down till 6 o'clock together. Don't forget, your news feed is coming up. That's in a few minutes' time. And, of course, you know, we've got to get a name on all this. All that to do this afternoon. And play your favorite jam. You're on the Ojos.

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1: Here's what's trending now. Good afternoon. The House of Representatives has passed the Municipal Corporations Amendment Bill 2026 following a fiery sitting that saw an opposition MP ordered out of the chambers. The legislation expands Trinidad's local government bodies from 14 to 17. The debate turned contentious during the vote when Speaker Jagdeo Singh ordered Digo Martin West MP Hans Devines to leave the chamber after he repeatedly inserted political commentary into his roll call response. Meanwhile, Prime Minister Kamal Pasabi says he defended the restructuring, saying it would address funding disparities across corporations. She also said the Elections and Boundaries Commissions will submit a new boundary report within 90 days of proclamation. The House has been adjourned to Monday, October 12th, when Finance Minister Dave Tanku will present the 2026 national budget. And prosecutors in the United States have accused Venezuela's former leader Nicolas Maduro and his wife Celia Flores of conspiracy to commit torture. The fresh charges against the couple were made public earlier today, and in addition to the drug trafficking and weapons charges already brought against them, which they have denied. Maduro, 63, and Flores, 69, have been in custody since January in a detention center in Brooklyn, where they were taken after U.S. forces seized them in a pre-dawn raid on their compound in the Venezuelan capital, Caracas. And President Donald Trump has said that he will not order a resumption of military strikes on Iran before the November 3rd midterm elections in the United States. Trump, while campaigning for Republicans this week, hinted that he was confident that the endgame of the war could come in the days to come before or after the election. However, in a social media post, he said the U.S. will not be attacking Iran at any time prior to the midterm elections to be held in the United States on November 3rd. And Tobago Signal Hill Secondary School have surged to the top of the Secondary Schools Football League Premier Division table following Round 7 action yesterday. Previous leaders St. Mary's College kept their unbeaten record alive by battling a hard-fought draw away to North Zone rivals Fatima College at Mukurapa Road. However, Signal Hill capitalized on the result, taking full points in their fixture. Round 8 action continues this Saturday, with Signal Hill traveling to Trinity College Moka, while St. Mary's heads south to meet San Presentation College in San Fernando. And that's your trending stories. More news in 1 hour's time.
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3: 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Then on Thursday 15th October, we will randomly pick and then call one qualifier. Then you must answer one question correctly to win. 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This promotion is courtesy Barbados.

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1: Good afternoon, Barbados Food and Rum Festival.
0: Good luck to you, all right? Stay on the line. I'll take some more information from you off the air. It's as simple as that. The Barbados Food and Rum Festival is on. The draw is on next week, Thursday. Good luck to everybody who qualified thus far. All right, 10 minutes after 4, you're on the drive. Let's take it down, down, down. This is Brenda Russell with a classic.

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1: Yeah, so trending now, good afternoon. The newly proclaimed Special Operations Act has been updated to cover Trinidad's expanded municipal boundaries following the late amendment in Parliament. Attorney General John Jeremy introduced the clause during the committee stage of the Municipal Corporations Amendment Bill, aligning security operations districts with the newly proposed boroughs. The move ensures that new and redesigned municipal corporations will fall directly under the operational scope of the new law. Meanwhile, Prime Minister Kamla Pasabisa has issued a warning to criminals to flee the communities targeted for special operations, as she also declared that her administration is set to unleash hard policing measures under the newly enacted Special Operations Law. Speaking following the proclamation of the legislation, Pasabisa confirmed that special operations will definitely be launched within UNC-controlled constituencies. The Prime Minister, who chairs the National Security Council, advised lawbreakers to leave designated areas immediately ahead of incoming joint security exercises. And rural and local government minister Khadija Amin has rejected claims that the opposition was excluded from local government reform discussions. Amin said the PNM representatives were repeatedly invited to participate but failed to do so while piloting the historic Municipal Corporations Amendment Bill 2026 in the House of Representatives. Amin revealed that work on the boundary and municipal restructuring began in August 2025. She noted that a special committee consulted four key stakeholder groups, including both UNC and PNM-controlled councils, municipal staff, state agencies, and the business community. And several explosions were heard in Saudi Arabia's capital of Riyadh earlier today, including a large blast at the city's international airport, a day after the kingdom said an attack on the airport killed one person and wounded others. The blast had an immediate effect on markets and oil prices as the price of crude jumped and Saudi Arabia slid further into the latest front in the Iran war. Iran-backed Houthi rebels in the neighboring Yemen claimed responsibility for the new attack. And finally, Trinidad and Tobago Red Force players are still waiting for new contract offers following Cricket West Indies' decision to slash domestic franchise retainers from 12 months down to 7. The Trinidad and Tobago Cricket Board confirmed the delay, which now leaves local players without formal details of their new arrangements under CWI's revised financial structure. The regional board's broad cost-cutting measures also include a 25% reduction in international player fees directly impacting TNT West Indies stars such as spinner Akil Hussain and fast bowler Jaden Seals. And there you go. Those are the stories trending now on Ojo 107.7 Music for Life. Keep it locked up. More trending stories coming your way. That will be in 1 hour's time. For news, I'm Nigel Nicholson.
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1: get in my belly!
0: Just call us and say Barbados Food and Rum Festival. Then, on Thursday, 15th October, we will randomly pick and then call one qualifier. Then you must answer one question correctly to win. You must be 21 years and over to participate in this promotion. 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

0: G King's the fish master, causing a scene at 139 Woodbrook Yard. You know why? It's the taste, the quality, the fresh fish, never frozen. Them things coming straight from the boat to the grill. This is not glazing. Ask anybody who tried it. Garo seasoning all the seafood with love. The roast fish choices, kingfish and snapper. The fish and chips, using king, karit, or whatever is the catch of the day. And if they have barracuda fillet paddle, those stick. 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It's time to crown the king of roast fish. G King, the fish master, serving proper property at 139 Woodbrook Yard.
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1: 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You must be 21 years and over to participate in this promotion. 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
2: Just call us and say Barbados Food and Rum Festival. 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
5: Here's what's trending now. Good afternoon. The North Central Regional Health Authority has stated that it strongly rejects suggestions of indifference and inaction arising from public statements made by political leader of the Patriotic Front, Michaela Pandey, about the conditions at the Accident and Emergency Department of the Eric Williams Medical Sciences Complex. In a media release, the NCRHA also stated that it is particularly concerned that the circumstances surrounding a homeless man who required medical attention have become the subject of political controversy. The authority added, decades of neglect cannot be reversed in just 1 year. However, the NCRHA is determined to address the deficiencies and deliver the improvements that patients, healthcare professionals, and the wider public deserve. And the TTPS is asking for the urgent assistance of the public in locating a 12-year-old, Caden Richards, of Laramane. He was last seen on October 1st, 2026. He's of African descent, 5 feet 7 inches tall, slim build, and a brown complexion. Anyone with information on the whereabouts of Caden Richards is asked to call the San Fernando Police Station at 652-

0: 1771 or 800 tips. And Hurricane Isis is surging toward the U.S. Gulf Coast today as the first hurricane of the Atlantic season, prompting mandatory evacuations, school closures, and local government shutdowns in parts of Florida. The hurricane was forecast to intensify rapidly and bring strong winds and a life-threatening storm surge to the Florida Panhandle, southern Alabama, and the southern Mississippi when it makes landfall late Friday or early Saturday. The hurricane has maximum sustained winds of around 80 meters per hour. And the former Cornell student who reported an alleged gang rape at a campus fraternity has faced a series of threats and doxing attempts in 3 weeks since filing her explosive lawsuit. According to her attorney disclosed that Jane Doe is concerned about the threats but vowed to continue the case, saying the national attention is bringing awareness to the issue, pushing lawmakers to reconsider laws surrounding consent and providing a rare chance for accountability. And Google has unveiled a new AI agent tailored for workplace tasks, positioning it to compete with other technology giants racing to offer their own virtual office assistants called Gemini. The AI is a universal agent that can write and run code, create images and media, and integrate with Google products like Gmail, Docs, Drive, and Sheets, as well as third-party apps like Slack and Microsoft 365. Google said the agent can seamlessly integrate into people's workflow, acting like a coworker that can carry out tasks autonomously. And there you go. Those are the stories trending now on Ocho 107.7 Music for Life. Keep it locked on. More trending stories coming your way. That will be coming up at tomorrow morning at 6:30 a.m.
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We're celebrating the roast fish at Woodbrook Yard. G King's, the fish master. 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Fresh fish, never frozen. 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When a street vendor has a quality that feels like fine dining, feels like Michelin class. Big up Garu, the fisherman who is turning Paramount seasonings into magic. When you see kingfish and red snapper sliding on the okra, this is G King's, the fish master, transforming your roast fish box into happiness at the yard. And if you love heat, drizzle that with the lime pepper. That will make you ball out for your mother-in-law. I truly feel it's time to crown the new champion of roast fish, G King's the Fish Master. Let's welcome them to a permanent spot at 139 Woodbrook.

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0: Just call us and say Barbados Food and Rum Festival. 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

she certainly built a reputation as one of soul's most authentic, grounded, and fast-rising megastars. That's Olivia Dean, right here at 107.7 FM. I know you love that song, you know, which is exactly why we have it on rotation. We aim to please, you know, we roll every single day, every single hour. By the way, you're in the Oasis. My name is Des. I'm glad to be in your company. Here's Snow Allegra in your eyes. Set me up perfectly for the weekend. 107.7. Yeah.

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I know this is something I gotta do, but that don't mean I want to. What I'm trying to say is that

0: Hey, don't forget, you could get a chance to head out to the Barbados Food and Rum Festival. We're going to give another opportunity. Well, more opportunities again tomorrow. That's right, the big draw is on the 15th. You don't want to miss that. Get your name on the inside now. It could be for you and somebody else. You know what it is.
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Oh, such a gorgeous song, isn't it? There's another classic. We're more distant vintage, of course. Stacey Lattice, saw Love on the Two-Way Street. Good evening, Sheldon. How you doing? Usha is thinking about you a whole lot. Good to have you on board 107.7 FM. And that Bruno Mars is coming up along with Beyonce, Khalid, and Aswad 107.

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1: I know you like to play bougie,
0: but what you really need is a good cup of dal. Dal from Central, with the roasted jeera dancing across the top. They have it at Woodbrook Yard. When last you eat a good aloo puri? You ever had chana puri? You ever had pepper roti with shrimp as an evening snack? All of this is happening at Roti Republic, 139 Woodbrook Yard. 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

0: yeah, for real. The notion of a secret love is something I would have always thought about, you know. Not a good thing, I would think. Anyway, you and your not-so-secret love could be heading to Barbados. Check this out.
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0: Okay, that does it. I need to check to see if G King's will be open after I finish radio. 107 Damien Jr. Gong. Music for a lifetime, continuing the vibe, set me up perfectly for this weekend. I understand teachers and students have a day off tomorrow, but not so much for teachers. They have some kind of convention to go to.

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Music for a lifetime. I was talking about teachers, you know, earlier today, they have a convention to go to. So they work so hard, you know. A very good evening to all teachers. How are you? Each other. Are you there?